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5: 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Game's back underway tomorrow. It's the official song.

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Bruno Mars with Risk It All on Virgin Radio. Doing as the locals do in Amsterdam on tour this week, he came out on stage riding a bicycle.

So if you missed it, this was the moment Drake found out he won a whopping $30 million in an online game. Safe to say the Iceman lost his cool. I was kind of hyped for him watching that. Drake's on the way next after this from Tame Impala and Jenny on Virgin Radio.

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So joining BTS, Madonna and Shakira on July 19th, the newest addition to the 2026 FIFA World Cup final halftime show announced today. Here he is, Justin Bieber on Virgin Radio with Let Me Love You.

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Here's one of the acapellas Ariana Grande shared from her upcoming album Petal today. Someday all the seas will open, all of the human life I dreamt of. Even if it was just that, no instruments, it would sound great. Petal is releasing on July 31st. It's No Tears Left to Cry on Virgin Radio. Look.

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Tay McRae with Uh-Oh on Virgin Radio. Again, that's what Harry Styles must have been saying night after night in London, England. 12 straight shows at Wembley Stadium. He's a Guinness World Record setter.

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Lady Gaga and Bruno Mars, Die With A Smile on Virgin Radio. The Emmy-nominated Lady Gaga. She got a nomination today for Outstanding Music and Lyrics, the song The Dead Dance from Wednesday, Season 2 on Netflix. I'm just a little homesick.

So what's caused beef between Charlie XCX and Peppa Pig this week? Or should I say bacon? 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

0: So this all escalated very quickly. Peppa Pig this week interviewed by Pitchfork. She named some of her favourite pop stars.
1: I like Rihanna, Pink, Kelly Clarkson, Sabrina Carpenter, Britney Spears, Olivia Rodrigo, Beyonce.
0: The list went on. Then Peppa was asked if she was familiar with singer-songwriter Clairo.
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0: 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Well, friend and fan of Clairo, Charlie XCX, took to X to share her disgust at the Clairo shade, and she basically threatened Peppa Pig, saying something that I wouldn't be able to repeat on Virgin Radio. It all got very out of hand very quickly.

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Justin with Speed Demon on Virgin Radio. Is that the song he's going to perform on July 19th at the 2026 FIFA World Cup Final Halftime Show? Added to the lineup today, co-headlining alongside BTS, Madonna, and Shakira. They've only got 15 minutes.

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I cannot tell you how excited I am for the quarterfinals to get underway tomorrow at the 2026 FIFA World Cup. 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

0: Harry Styles, Virgin Radio. My name's Tyler Barr, and oh my god, my dad thinks he can do a Harry Styles impression.
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0: Don't worry, we've set him up with some doctor's appointments. This Cardinal official now. Thank god my dad doesn't do a Cardinal impression. 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

The Emmy nominations came out today, and Canadians kicked butt. Martin Short got nominated, Michael J. Fox, Maddie Matheson, and The Pitt received 25 nominations, more than any other show. Look, I know it's not Canadian, but the creator's Canadian, the creator's from Orangeville, Ontario.

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Who, I'm so surprised to see this. She's apparently a fan of Canadian classic rock. She just posted a photo of her at the Rush concert the other day.

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If you're driving right now and you got somebody in your passenger seat that's asleep, you're going to have to wake them up right now. Because playing Dracula, Tame Impala, and Jenny. 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It's Virgin Radio.

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That's Taylor Swift. Look, you can buy a lot of dumb stuff on the internet, but this probably takes the cake. Somebody is selling for $50,000 a bag of air that they allege they collected at the Taylor Swift wedding. Somber was there. Maybe Somber is selling this bag of air.

Virgin Radio. My name's Tyler Barr. Been waiting for this announcement. Just been announced that Britney Spears is getting her own biopic. They're going to be adapting her memoir, The Woman in Me. And John M. Chu is directing. Yeah, he's the director of Wicked. 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

Felix Cartel, The Way. Before that was Ed Sheeran and Justin Bieber. We just found out Justin Bieber is going to be one of the headliners of the FIFA World Cup Final Halftime Show. He's going to be headlining with Madonna, Shakira, BTS, and Coldplay. How are they going to fit all that in 11 minutes?

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That's Taylor Swift's ex Harry Styles, who apparently got an invite to the wedding but didn't go. And this is just a rumor. There's no way to confirm this because there was no phone, security was tight. But apparently the vows, just the vows, took over 40 minutes, over 20 minutes each. Sorry, I'm just bored thinking about that. I love Taylor, but come on. She's coming up after Bruno.

Who would you say the world's favorite actor is? Probably Tom Hanks. Nobody has anything bad to say about Tom Hanks. And a big happy birthday to Tom Hanks. He's turning 70 today. This is the Biebs, sorry.

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You might disagree, but numbers don't lie. 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

I cannot believe what I'm reading. Listen to this from CTV News. Prime Minister Mark Carney was given a personalized engraved pistol and live ammunition by Turkish President Erdogan as he departed the NATO summit today. What kind of gift is that? Global Affairs Canada, though, said in a statement that Carney handed over the gun to the RCMP. Your somber homewrecker.

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A $12 million penthouse in New York City. 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

0: That's Alex Warren, who was in Canada last night. 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
1: God, that man is hot. 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
0: Yeah, tell us something we don't know, Alex. You're Charlotte Cardin, The Way We Touch.

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Coming up in a few minutes, going to play some old school Rihanna. 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

That's Harry Styles, who I imagine you had a crush on back in the day. And if you didn't have a crush on Harry Styles, you had a crush on this dude. Justin Bieber is on Virgin Radio. 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

So the Emmy nominations came out yesterday, and Canadians did really, really well. Well, I'm acting surprised. We're awesome. Michael J. Fox got nominated, Martin Short, and The Pitts got 25 nominations, more than any other show. And I know what you're saying. You're probably going, oh, Tyler, The Pitts an American show. What are you talking about? Yeah, but it was created by a Canadian. Yeah, the creator was born in Orangeville, Ontario.

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It's a young guy named Con the Artist. And in case you don't know, the iHeartRadio Future Star is an up-and-coming Canadian artist. So, why don't you keep on listening to Virgin Radio, okay? Not for my sake, but for Con the Artist's sake. He's trying to make it in the music business.

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11: It's Mr. 305 checking in for the remix. You know they had that 75 Street Brazil. Well, this year is going to be called Gaiocho. Que hola, gata, que hola, omega. And this is how we going to do it. Dale.

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1: 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And this is my song, I Knew It, I Knew You.
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New Taylor Swift. She's on Virgin Radio. My name's Tyler Barr. Really hope you're having a great night. Are you feeling broke right now? Are you having trouble getting to sleep because there's a bill that's due soon and you're like, where am I going to get the money? 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

That's Justin Bieber. Oh, just announced yesterday he's going to be one of the headliners of the FIFA World Cup final halftime show. And what an ego battle that's going to be. Think about it. The headliners are Madonna, Shakira, BTS, Coldplay, and Justin Bieber. They got to share the stage. And it's only 11 minutes. The entire show's only 11 minutes. Ella Langley, Jews in Texas.

A big happy birthday to Tom Hanks. Tom Hanks is turning 70 today. And I bet you every dollar I got, this song is going to be blasting at his birthday party. Pink Pony Club.

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1: And good morning. It's Virgin Radio with Kim and... Well, Lexi is away for today, so you're just stuck with me. Weather is pretty much what we saw yesterday. Just tossing possible showers and the risk of a thunderstorm in the mix. High at 30, feeling like 38. And currently, we are at 21 or 69. So what we got... I'm going to want to talk about that whole flight instructor jumping out of the airplane debacle. Like, when that came up all over my socials, I thought, what? Absolute nightmare. Also, Taylor's next career move. Yes, we're already discussing that just days after she married Travis Kelce. And then also, what celebrity has said on numerous occasions, despite being asked every year to do Dancing with the Stars, has said, nope. Never gonna happen. We'll be discussing it all, but first, here's Shawn Mendes, 93.9 Virgin Radio.

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0: And we're expected to see some sun cloud and possible rain in the forecast. Currently we're at 21 or 69. Lexi away for today. But I want to talk about how I felt and how I think the majority of us felt yesterday when coming across the story about a flying instructor in Argentina that just plunged to his death. He had a student pilot with him and just had decided to jump out of the plane while in the middle of, I guess, instruction. This is, I think, just has taken the world by storm because a lot of us are just completely baffled and also thinking, my God, poor student pilot. So the trainee pilot, only 22 years old, and, you know, she hasn't been named, first off, but hasn't really spoke a whole lot about it. She did say that, you know, her teacher, her instructor, he took his headphones off, arranged his belongings, including his phone, took his seatbelt off and opened the door, which she said is very hard to open while in flight, and just jumped out. After that, she then raised the alarm and I guess got a grip of the situation. There's been a lot of people, you know, that were involved in the situation who said the way she responded to this was absolutely amazing. She was quite professional and she landed the plane perfectly. Obviously very shaken, but could you imagine? I mean, of all the things that you were in the middle of learning how to do, could you imagine an instructor who's trying to teach you how to fly has just been like, all right, see ya. Apparently he jumped down and was just like, you know what to do. And that was it. Nobody knows why he did what he did, because apparently, you know, people said that he was always known for smiling, which makes it, I think, even more creepy, to be quite honest. But my gosh, thoughts are with everybody involved, especially that instructor's family. Right now, Miley Cyrus, 94.9 Virgin Radio.

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1: With Lexi away, I have What's Up So Far, and the 2026 Emmy nominees were announced yesterday, and the medical drama The Pitt cleaned up with 25 nominations, but Hacks was a very close second with 24, which is a record for a comedy series in a single year. Now, other shows with double-digit nominations include Widow's Bay, Beef, Saturday Night Live, and Spider Noir, just to name a few. Snubs included pretty much everything by Taylor Sheridan except for Tulsa King, which got a nod in the stunt coordination category. Other shows that got shutouts include I Love LA, Industry, Elsbeth, The Lowdown, The Fall and Rise of Reggie Dinkins, and St. Denis Medical. Also, Nothing for Matlock, which means Kathy Bates sits this year out. Kristen Bell and Adam Brody were not nominated for Nobody Wants This, even though they made the cut in 2025. Also, there was no posthumous nomination for Eric Dane for his work on Euphoria. However, someone who did get a posthumous nomination was Rob Reiner for his guest work on The Bear. The Emmys will be going down Monday, September 14th on NBC. And it looks like Shark Tank returns for season 18 this fall. The lineup of guest sharks include Jimmy Donaldson, a.k.a. Mr. Beast, as well as the CEO of his company, Beast Industries, Jeffrey Hausenbold. Now, writer, director, actor, and The Office star Mindy Kaling is also joining the tank, as well as former NFLer J.J. Watt. And we talked about this yesterday. Jack Antonoff and Margaret Qualley have separated after nearly 3 years of marriage. So just yesterday, a source described their relationship as rocky, and Lexi and I felt like pretty much the writing was on the wall. They said, quote, "They argue a lot, and between her career and him constantly being on the road or working late in the studio, it's been difficult." Meanwhile, a second source insisted that they are figuring things out. The couple had initially sparked split rumors on July 3rd when the Bleachers frontman attended Taylor and Travis's wedding festivities with his sister Rachel, while Margaret was absent. And that's What's Up So Far on 93.9 Virgin Radio.

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3: Expecting some sun and cloud for today. Also, a chance of rain and the risk of a thunderstorm. Currently, we're at 21 or 69. Just Kim for today. So, hi. How you doing? So, I was talking about one particular celebrity who said, even though that he's been asked every single year to do Dancing with the Stars, he has said, nope, never, never going to happen. And that star being John Stamos. A Full House, or Fuller House, depending on what generation you're coming from. But he recently said in an interview, I don't want to. And even said the last time they asked them, stop. Don't ever ask me again. I'm never going to do the show. So, of course, I know you're wondering, well, what's his reasoning? Why so much hate for Dancing with the Stars? And he said the reason why he's not into it, he said, quote, what makes that show good is people suffering, and I don't want to. And looking like fools. He's like people. He was talking about people breaking their feet, calluses, and all that stuff. He just seems absolutely disgusted with the idea. And this is like, I just simply don't want to do it. And I get it. I mean, if you think Dancing with the Stars, I mean, the first thing, John Stamos, I think, would be an excellent choice. I would think majority of people think that. The producers obviously think that. They keep calling him every year. The only person, I guess, who doesn't agree is, well, John Stamos. I mean, can you blame him, though? Here's Billie Eilish, 93.9 Virgin Radio.

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1: Well, Justin Bieber has joined as a co-headliner for the FIFA World Cup final halftime show. Bieber joins the previously announced headliners Madonna, Shakira, and BTS for the halftime performance scheduled to take place July 19th. Additional performers include Burna Boy and Coldplay's Chris Martin. Martin is curating the 11-minute halftime show. The halftime show is produced by Global Citizen and will help raise funds for the FIFA Global Citizen Education Fund, which has a goal of raising $100 million to expand access to education and football for children worldwide. Kermit, Miss Piggy, and some of the Muppets will also appear in the halftime show in an effort to underscore the educational message. A dollar from every ticket sold to the 2026 FIFA World Cup matches is being donated throughout the tournament. And gas prices are expected to jump again. Renewed tensions between the U.S. and Iran are sending global oil prices even higher. Now, the price of Brent crude oil climbed more than 5%, nearing $79 a barrel. And something fun and interactive is coming to Colchester Beach. A replica dinosaur fossil has been installed and buried at the beach for children to uncover. So the Dino Dig is just another family-friendly attraction that's been added to make Colchester Beach even more memorable for visiting families. So people are being asked to gently dig and then rebury the fossil once they're done so others can do the same. The fossil is located at the Dino Dig sign, just south towards the water. And that's your FYI on 93.9 Virgin Radio.
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Windsor's number one hit music station, 93.9 Virgin Radio. We're expected to see sun, cloud, also showers throughout the morning and the risk of a thunderstorm. Foggy as well, and a high of 30, feeling like 38 later this afternoon. And currently we are at 21 or 70. And we are having technical difficulties. There we go. It is official. What would you do? It only took about 7 clicks. So I guess after 7 clicks, that's when everything's going to run properly. But what would you do? My boyfriend won't stop eating chips. Yeah, you heard right. Will not stop eating chips. So we'll get to the letter. It says, quotes, I'm in a relatively new relationship, 7 months. And everything seems great on paper. He's kind, has a good job that pays well, not bad looking, treats me well, and never allows me to pay for anything. I'm unsure if I'm being self-sabotaging, but some of his eating and snacking habits disgust me to the point that I think I have developed the ick. This came to light on our recent 2-week vacation. Prior to this, the longest we had spent together was about 3 days. He eats at least 3 bags of chips per day, and he doesn't wash his hands after eating the chips and requires prompting to do so. This often results in him having disgusting synthetic chip dust all over his fingers and nails. After he's finished with the bag, he arches back his head and empties the remnants of the chip crumbs into his mouth. It's almost as though he cannot bear for a single scrap to be wasted. But the most disgusting thing is, sometimes after finishing a bag, he will blow it up like a balloon and pop it. This has resulted in me being sprayed with crumbs. I've also found scrunched up chip bags wedged between his bed, almost as though he can't be bothered to walk to the garbage. We recently went on vacation to Spain and he didn't try any local food and just wanted to eat McDonald's and chips. We went to the supermarket and he loaded up the cart with chips. I haven't said anything yet. He has talked about getting a place together, but I just can't help but think I would prefer a man who doesn't eat over 3 bags of chips a day. Is eating all those chips a dumpable offense? What would you do? Well, for our What Would You Do segment today, we do have the $100 Lottomax voucher with Encore that's up for grabs. If you decide to fill us in on what exactly you would do if being put in this particular situation, maybe you've dealt with something similar. So ways to give your opinion and advice, you can text us at 999-999, or you can also use that talkback feature on the iHeartRadio app. You can call 519-792-6040. We want to know, what would you do? My boyfriend won't stop eating chips, and this, I think, could be a deal breaker. Here's Harry Styles.

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1: Well, I'd say we are in the middle of summer, and lots of people have been talking about summer vacations, going over to visit family and friends and having massive pool parties as well as barbecues. But the one thing that seems to be a consistent is that everybody wants to take that time to simply relax and enjoy each other's company. And sometimes that can be super difficult when you're trying to create a massive spread of food. What better way than to be the person to just bring the food to everyone hot and ready to eat so everybody can enjoy and make some wonderful summer memories. Antonino's Pizza can definitely help you out with that. They have a variation of different styles of pizza, so different sizes. 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So if you're hoping to have a memorable summer, maybe some great backyard barbecue parties, make sure that if you want something that includes everybody and keeps the memories and the good times flowing, Antonino's is definitely the pizza place you need to call and
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2: We are in the midst of our what would you do? My boyfriend won't stop eating chips. I mean, we're wondering if this is a deal breaker. So she said they recently went on a trip, a big trip. So she's spending lots of time with him. Noticed that he's basically downing like 3 bags of chips a day, but doesn't clean his hands after. So he's kind of messy with the chippy fingers, and also like dumps chip remnants of the bag down his throat, pops the bag, like blows it up like a balloon and pops it. Just, she's not liking the behavior she's seeing and is wondering if she's just being overdramatic or should this be considered a red flag. And I'm serious, y'all are coming through with these comments. So some of the texts, Shell had simply texted, "He's eating chips, not smoking crack." Good point. I mean, way to look at the positives there. Christopher wrote, "Are they Lay's? He's not stopping at one. The marketing worked." Angela had simply said, "Have a conversation first. As adults, we need to start communicating more." Jenna had said, "This is making me laugh so hard. My cat woke up." I mean, it is. It is kind of funny when you think about it. But this is something that could be, you know, a big deal. Ashley said, "I think on paper this reason is not good reasoning. However, she said, you know, he is acting like he's in his teenage era." Marie wanted to know, "Is he blowing it up like a balloon every time?" But the funniest one I can't get over is, "If there's sour cream and onion chips, run." As if that's the red flag. Is that it? Could you possibly potentially be a red flag depending on the type of chips you eat? You can join the conversation and fill us in on what you think she should do when it comes to this boyfriend of hers that eats chips so much that she's concerned. Tara said, "Sounds like he's just a normal person and you want next level. Move on and let the guy find someone who appreciates him. Maybe you'll get lucky and find whatever it is you think you want, but I think you'll just find something wrong with whomever." And I mean, that could be very true. But if you want to weigh in on this, you certainly can by texting us at 999999. Also use that talkback feature on the iHeartRadio app, because up for grabs, we have that $100 Lotto Max voucher for What Would You Do? 93.9 Virgin Radio.

0: Mornings with Kim and Lexi.
1: And looks like we're going to be seeing a little bit of everything. Sun cloud, possible showers this morning, and currently 21 or 70. It's just Kim for today. But earlier was mentioning Taylor Swift's next career move. I mean, it was just days ago that she got married, and we're already talking about what she's going to do next. I mean, girlfriend is a complete workaholic when it comes to her, you know, like just being in the industry. So I guess it's not really surprising, but apparently people are saying her net worth could reportedly increase by $1 billion. Because according to reports, she might make history with a concert residency. So a source stated that two famous venues have allegedly offered an insane amount, and she could either pick Madison Square Garden in New York or the Sphere in Las Vegas. I mean, obviously the two biggest venues. We know Harry Styles is doing what I'm kind of, and Lexi and I both said, is basically like a residency, because I think he's doing, what, 30 shows at Madison Square Garden. And of course, the Sphere drawing in so many big names and being such a crazy looking venue. Whether or not this is something she actually does, it's obviously still up in the air, but this has now become, you know, I guess like talks is where we're currently at. Do I think that this is a decision she's going to be making right away? No. I think we're going to be seeing like some sort of wedding footage first of some sort before we find out her next big, you know, live or concert move. But is it surprising? No. I think a Taylor Swift residency would be pretty cool. And if she did something at the Sphere, it would take that live show she's been doing to a whole other level, I think. So it'll be interesting to see what she ends up doing there. We'll obviously keep you updated. Here's Zara Larsson with Midnight Sun, 93.9 Virgin Radio.

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9: I never met you, but I wanted to invite you to the party, and you walked in with those green eyes, never stolen by nobody. And they flicker to the future for a moment I could picture. Then you touch me and I

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1: And it's just me for today, Kim. Lexi, away for today. But for your weather, we're looking at sun cloud, possible rain, possible thunderstorm in the mix as well. And currently 21 or 70. Recently heard about this and I thought it was kind of cool. Type 2 fun. And it has nothing to do with diabetes. Because I was like, what do you mean type 2 fun? What is this? So type 2 fun is where you have fond memories of something that was actually miserable while it was happening. So in the moment was actually a terrible time. But looking back, you think fondly of it. They're like thinking like, you know, moving day as an example. Nobody likes moving day. It's chaotic. People are basically just sitting there going, man, I cannot wait for this day to be over. But in some cases, looking back, it may have been a wonderful memory because friends and family came together to get you in the house. And now you're living in, you know, said wonderful house or whatever. Maybe something funny or crazy did happen. But basically saying that now there's a name for this. It's type 2 fun. It wasn't fun at the time, but now the memory is fun to talk about. So something that was horrible, something that was horrible when it was happening, but basically gave you that type 2 fun. Do you have any of those memories? I'm sure I have a ton of them. Moving definitely has been one for me. Never a fan of moving, but also a huge fan of realizing how many people love you enough to help you move. So there's that. If you want, you can share those with me. 999 to text. Also 519-792-6040 and the TalkBack feature on the iHeartRadio app. Here's Dracula. 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
1: It looks like Justin Bieber has joined as a co-headliner for the FIFA World Cup final halftime show. Now, Bieber joins the previously announced headliners Madonna, Shakira, and BTS for the halftime performance, scheduled to take place on July 19th. Now, additional performers include Burna Boy, and Coldplay's Chris Martin is curating the 11-minute halftime show. Now, the halftime show is produced by Global Citizen and will help raise funds for the FIFA Global Citizen Education Fund, which has a goal of raising $100 million to expand access to education and football for children worldwide. Kermit, Miss Peggy, and some of the other Muppets will also be in attendance at the halftime show in an effort to underscore the educational message. And a dollar from every ticket sold to the 2026 FIFA World Cup matches is being donated throughout the tournament. And it looks like gas prices are expected to jump yet again. Renewed tensions between the U.S. and Iran are sending global oil prices higher. The price of Brent crude oil climbed more than 5%, nearing $79 a barrel. And something fun and interactive is actually coming to, or has already come to, Colchester Beach. So it is a replica dinosaur fossil. And yes, it is already there. It has been installed and is buried at the beach for children to uncover. They're calling it the Dino Dig, and it's just another family-friendly attraction that's been added to make Colchester Beach even more memorable for visiting families. People are then being asked to gently dig and then rebury the fossil when they're done, so others can basically do the same. The fossil's located at the Dino Dig sign when you do arrive to Colchester Beach, just south towards the water. And that's your FYI on 93.9 Virgin Radio. I could go

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2: Lexi away, so you just have Kim for today. Good morning. Your weather for today is going to be sun cloud, also chance of showers, and we are currently at 21 or 70. Good news for chocolate fans, specifically, I would say chocolate peanut butter fans. Reese's Pieces has been at it, and I mean, it's kind of overdue, about time. They just launched their first product in the last 10 years. It's been 10 years since they've come out with something new. So obviously, reason to get excited about it. This treat actually going to add crunchy chocolate cookie centers to the classic peanut butter and candy shell combo. So these Reese's Pieces are going to be obviously a little bit bigger pieces because they'll have like a chocolate cookie inside it. Now, if you're wondering when we'll be able to try these, they're saying it's going to be available July 17th. They also have like online sales that'll be beginning July 25th. So if by chance stores that you go to do not have them, do not fear. They're always going to offer up that online option, which I absolutely love. So there you go. Don't have to go without new Reese's Pieces treat for you to try. My question is, being as they're coming out with this summer, is this going to be a limited edition thing, or is this something that is just going to blow up bigger just in time for Halloween? I don't know, but I guess time will tell with that.

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2: All right, I just found out about this, and it set off memories of my youth. So earlier this month, Sony made the big announcement that they would end production of physical discs by 2028. This gives us a little bit of time. But this is a huge blow to gamers out there. Anyone who obviously can't download every single video game that they ever played on PlayStation. But anybody who maybe, I don't know, has particular games that are like, you know, classics or favorites, you might simply be going, well, wait a minute, I won't be able to purchase these physically anymore. So now I'm assuming this potentially could cause the rise in price of physical copies of some of these PlayStation games. Would it not? I don't know. Also going to cause a rise in a lot of people probably trying to burn these, making different copies. Because that's the next thing too, right? Stop making these things. It means less likely for you to, you know, go out and purchase replacements if you want. Which is causing people, I think, to make their own replacements, I would think. But I don't know. But interesting, kind of not shocked. This is the direction we're moving in with literally all technology. But it does pose the question, is what PlayStation game would you be running out and burning to make sure that you still have a physical copy? If you're, you know, a gamer, or you know a gamer, what is that one game that you're like, absolutely not, I need to have a physical copy and I will do everything in my power to make sure I have it? Whether it's go out and buy 5 copies of it to make sure that you will always have one forever and ever? Or are you going to just simply burn copies? No judgment there at all. I'm just curious. It's been a while since I've played, hardcore video games. I just play whatever my kids tell me to play. And while they teach me how to play said games too. But I'm just curious, what PlayStation game would you add to that list that you need to have copies of, physically speaking? Somber right now with Undressed on 93.9 Virgin Radio.

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1: Lexi is away today, so you're stuck with me for What's Up So Far. Hey, it's Kim. The 2026 Emmy nominees were announced yesterday, and the medical drama The Pitt cleaned up with 25 nominations. But Hacks was a close second with 24, which is a record for a comedy series in a single year. Now, other shows with double-digit nominations included Widow's Bay, Beef, Saturday Night Live, and Spider-Noir, just to name a few. Now, the snubs included pretty much everything by Taylor Sheridan, except for Tulsa King, which got a nod in the stunt coordination category. Now, other shows that got shutouts include I Love LA, Industry, Elsbeth, The Lowdown, The Fall and Rise of Reggie Dinkins, and St. Denis Medical. Also, nothing for Matlock, which means Kathy Bates sits this year out. Now, Kristen Bell and Adam Brody were not nominated for Nobody Wants This, even though they made the cut in 2025. Also, there was no posthumous nomination for Eric Dane for his work on Euphoria. However, who did get a posthumous nomination? It's Rob Reiner for his guest work on The Bear. The Emmys will be going down September 14th, a Monday, on NBC. Shark Tank will be making its return with their 18th season in the fall. The lineup of guest sharks includes Jimmy Donaldson, aka Mr. Beast, as well as the CEO of his company Beast Industries, Jeffrey Hausenbold. Now the writer, director, actor, and the Office star Mindy Kaling is also joining the tank, as well as former NFLer J.J. Watt. And we were talking about this yesterday, Jack Antonoff and Margaret Qualley. What is going on with them? Well, it looks like they have separated after nearly 3 years of marriage. Just yesterday, a source described their relationship as rocky, and Lexi and I felt like, yeah, the writing is on the wall. They said, quote, they argue a lot, and between her career and him constantly being on the road or working late in the studio, it's been difficult. Now, meanwhile, a second source has insisted that they're just trying to figure things out. The couple had initially sparked split rumors on July 3rd when the Bleachers frontman attended Taylor and Travis's wedding festivities with his sister Rachel, while Margaret was absent. And that's What's Up So Far on 93.9 Virgin Radio.
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2: And we're looking at sunshine, a little bit of cloud, possibly rain showers, and a risk of a thunderstorm for today. High of 30, feeling like 38. So be ready for that later this afternoon. Currently, we're at 24 or 75, which isn't too shabby. Now, if you want to say in the things that you hear on Virgin Radio, you want to let us know what you love, what you don't, what you hear too much of, and what you're not hearing enough of, make sure you get signed up for the Virgin Radio's Pick the Hits survey. 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
1: Well, pop star Bonnie Tyler has passed away. The Grammy-nominated Welsh pop star, known for her power ballad, Total Eclipse of the Heart, passed unexpectedly in a hospital in Portugal where she was being treated for an illness, according to a statement on her website from family. Now, she was hospitalized back in May for emergency intestinal surgery, and she was placed in an induced coma for a period, but was reportedly improving last month and expected to make a good recovery. Now, Tyler earned 3 Grammy nominations and was also honored as a member of the Order of the British Empire for her services to music in 2022. Justin Bieber has joined as a co-headliner for the FIFA World Cup final halftime show. Now, Bieber joins the previously announced headliners Madonna, Shakira, and BTS for the halftime performance, all scheduled to take place July 19th. Now, additional performers include Burna Boy, and Coldplay's Chris Martin is curating the 11-minute halftime show. The halftime show is produced by Global Citizen and will help raise funds for the FIFA Global Citizen Education Fund, which has a goal of raising $100 million to expand access to education and football for children worldwide. Kermit, Miss Piggy, and some of the other Muppets will also appear in the halftime show in an effort to underscore the educational message. $1 from every ticket sold to the 2026 FIFA World Cup matches is being donated throughout the tournament. Now, gas prices are expected to jump yet again. Renewed tensions between the U.S. and Iran are sending global oil prices even higher. Now, the price of Brent crude oil climbed

0: more than 5%, nearing $79 a barrel. And something fun and very interactive has come to Colchester Beach. A replica dinosaur fossil has been installed and buried at the beach for children to basically uncover. The Dino Dig is just another family-friendly attraction that's been added to make Colchester Beach even more memorable and family-friendly. Now, people are being asked to, yes, gently dig and then rebury the fossil when you're done so that others can simply do the same. The fossil is located at the Dino Dig sign just south towards the water. And that's your FYI on 93.9 Virgin Radio.
1: Hey guys, it's Taylor Swift. And this is my song, I Knew It, I Knew You. I knew it, I knew you. Hope you enjoy it.
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And it's Mornings with Kim and Lexi. Lexi away for today. And your weather, we're looking at sun cloud and possible rain with the risk of a thunderstorm currently sitting at 24 or 75. And it is our What Would You Do song. But the buttons are sticky today for some reason, or so I don't even know what's going on. But what would you do? My boyfriend won't stop eating chips. I know, third world problems, right? But we'll get right into it. I'm in a relatively new relationship, 7 months, and everything seems great on paper. He's kind, has a good job that pays well, not bad looking, treats me well, and never allows me to pay for anything. I'm unsure if I'm self-sabotaging, but some of his eating and snacking habits disgust me to the point that I think I've developed the ick. This came into light on our recent 2-week vacation. Prior to this, the longest we had spent together was about 3 days. He eats at least 3 bags of chips per day, and he doesn't wash his hands after eating the chips and requires prompting to do so. This often results in him having disgusting synthetic chip dust all over his fingers and fingernails. Now, after he's finished with the bag, he arches back his head and empties the remnants of the chip crumbs into his mouth. It's almost as though he cannot bear for a single scrap to be wasted. But the most disgusting thing is, sometimes after finishing a bag, he'll blow it up like a balloon and pop it. This has resulted in me being sprayed with crumbs. I've also found scrunched up chip bags wedged behind his bed, almost as though he can't be bothered to walk to the garbage. We recently went on vacation to Spain, and he didn't try any local food and just wanted to eat McDonald's and chips. We went to the supermarket, and he loaded up the cart with chips. I haven't said anything yet. He has talked about getting a place together, but I just can't help but think I would prefer a man who doesn't eat over 3 bags of chips a day. Is eating all those chips a dumpable offense? What would you do? Well, if you let us know what you would do today, you could score a $100 Lotto Max voucher with Encore simply by saying, hey, this is ridiculous. You definitely shouldn't be dumping somebody over chips, or basically telling your girl this is a red flag run, or anywhere in between. So you can text us at 999-999. You can also call at 519-792-6040 and use that talkback feature on the iHeartRadio app. It's What Would You Do? I can't believe I'm saying this. My boyfriend won't stop eating chips on 93.9 Virgin Radio.

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2: And we're in the middle of our what would you do? My boyfriend won't stop eating chips. Now, for context, in case you missed it, yes, this is very much third world problems, but she says that they've been dating for 7 months, recently spent a good amount of time together. It was their first big vacation. And this is where she's noticed these issues, or issues, she claims. The fact that he apparently goes through 3 bags of chips a day, but also like empties the chip crumbs into his mouth out of the bag and then blows the bag up and pops it. She also kind of mentions that while they were on vacation, all he wanted to do was eat junk food. So this is kind of bothersome. She's unsure of whether or not this is a real good reason to want to break up. So we're asking you, what should she do? Make sure that if you do text, call, or talk back, you could score that $100 Lotomax voucher with Encore. Going to text, Laura has says, the popping would get to me. Once in a while, outside, might be funny, but every time is overkill. You need to have a convo with him. If he's under 25, this isn't overly surprising behavior. If he's over 30, well, it's concerning. I agree. Definitely. Kristen has said, this is definitely a smaller reason to leave someone. I would talk to him about it and how much it bugs you and come up with coming from a you're worried about his long-term health perspective. If he doesn't care to change any behaviors and you have the ick, well, that's your answer. I mean, kind of has a point. Darlene, however, says, big deal if he likes chips. Let him enjoy what he likes. If it bothers you, then let him find someone who will let him enjoy his life. And enjoy those chips, I guess. But if you have words that you'd like to share with us, 9999 to text, or 519-792-6040. Our resident therapist did text in to say that the ick isn't usually about the chips. It's about realizing you don't want to spend the next 40 years wiping orange fingerprints off every surface. Relationships are about compromise. Nobody is perfect. But if you don't travel well together, well, that's your first major indication he's not your forever person. Have one honest relationship check-in first. And if nothing changes, it's time to crunch your way out of that relationship. Good advice, as always, from our resident therapist. And like I said, 9999 to text and use that talkback feature on the iHeartRadio app for What Would You Do? My Boyfriend Won't Stop Eating Chips on Virgin Radio.

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1: And just wrapping up our What Would You Do? My boyfriend won't stop eating chips. I think everybody's like kind of collectively saying like communication needs to be the key, but we do have a talk back here, so let's get that rolling.
2: Hi, this is Jennifer. So maybe a discussion has to be had between the boyfriend and girlfriend regarding those crumpled up bags of chips and also him eating 3 bags of chips a day. Is he eating other things? Like, are expectations there or not? I wouldn't kick him to the curb right away or dump him right away. Just maybe have a conversation. That might be a good idea.
1: Conversation, definitely a good idea. But also making sure that, you know, boundaries aren't crossed either. Ultimately, that's what it is. Thank you, everybody, who chimed in with your thoughts, opinions, concerns even. As somebody had said, they were a little worried about the fact that, you know, if it was sour cream and onion chips, that's a red flag, apparently. Learn something new every day. So thank you to everybody who weighed in on the situation. Speaking of food, want to remind you that we give you the opportunity to score some pizza for free on Fridays with our Pie Day Friday. So make sure you head on over to our website to enter, and we could be surprising you with a delivery from Antonino's Original Pizza, all to celebrate Friday. 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
1: Ah, yes. And your weather is a mixed bag for today. Mostly sunshine to start off with, but we do have the risk of a thunderstorm this afternoon. And a high of 30, feeling like 38. And the temps are climbing. So currently 26 or 79. So earlier, we were just talking about what would you do with the whole chip fiasco. Gonna moving things forward, staying within that same realm, talking about Reese's Pieces. Yes, that good old chocolate peanut butter treat. Haven't come out with anything new in about 10 years, so obviously they were overdue. Just announced recently that yes, they in fact are doing something a little different, finally. And I'm not too sure how I feel about this, mostly because I like Reese's Pieces just as they are. Sometimes it's the simplicity, right? But they are coming out with a chocolate cookie Reese's Pieces. So essentially what it looks like is kind of oversized Reese's Pieces with like a chocolate cookie center. So it's like that peanut butter candy shell combo with just that added extra. And if you're wondering when these are going to be available, July 17th. Online sales begin July 25th if you're, I don't know, the type that doesn't like to leave the house, or perhaps your store's not carrying it, making it that much easier for to get your hands on it. So try it. Let me know. I'm still going to keep to my regular Reese's Pieces because that's just sort of how I roll. Not going to lie. I like the original stuff. Sometimes you can't mess with a good thing, which is probably why they haven't done anything in 10 years. Right now, Pink Pantherist with Zara Larsson, Stateside, 93.9 Virgin Radio.

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Mornings with Kim and Lexi. Lexi will be back in tomorrow, so be listening. We've got some interesting stuff like your Fresh Taste Friday coming up tomorrow. 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
2: Turn it up.

Olivia Rodrigo, Drop Dead on Virgin Radio. I'm Shannon. We are getting closer to Olivia leading her first all-female music festival called Daisy Chains Fields. I can't believe this lineup. Stevie Nicks, Sarah McLachlan, Doechii, Chappell Roan, and of course, Olivia. And the majority of proceeds are going to nonprofit organizations that Olivia says will advance and advocate for young girls and women and will feature local vendors and artists as well as educational resources to foster community and further change. Because that is what music is all about, right? Sophie Simmons and Felix Cartel on Virgin Radio.

Justin Bieber, Speed Demon on Virgin Radio. I'm Shannon, and it is official. Justin Bieber is, in fact, going to be performing the World Cup halftime show. It's coming up July 19th. And what's going to be so interesting is the challenge of this 11-minute performance and all of these performers. We already have Madonna, Shakira, BTS, and now Justin Bieber added to it. They're each going to have time for one, maybe two songs

Khalid Talk on Virgin Radio. So the Cheetah Girls are back. Raven Simone was famously in the film franchise. Four teenage girls who were in a group called the Cheetah Girls. And now it's been announced there's officially going to be a new generation of Cheetah Girls. A fourth movie that's called The Cheetah Girls Next Gen. And Raven is going to be involved as a producer as well. How many more times do you think I can say Cheetah Girls? I miss

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So we don't know too much about what Ariana Grande's new album is going to entail, since right now that's the only single out from that new album, Petal, that's out on July 31st. But it is Ariana Grande, who always has something exciting up her sleeve.

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Cameron Whitcomb, Kingdom of Fear on Virgin Radio. I'm Shannon. The Emmy nominations came out, and the reason that we didn't see any Heated Rivalry nominations is not because the show doesn't deserve it. It's because the show is actually considered international, so it's not eligible for any Emmy nominations since it's very, very Canadian, which is a flex for us, honestly. Connor Story did get a nomination, though, not for the show, but for his hosting duties that he did on Saturday Night Live. It's Justin Bieber, Daisies on Virgin Radio.

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That is Somber, Back to Friends on Virgin Radio. I'm Shannon, and Jamie Fine is living her best life. She just turned 33 this week and says she's taking her birthday as a moment to be proud of where she's at in life through the good, the bad, and the ugly, she says. I'm just a little homesick.

Luke Calla, Pretty Girl Era on Virgin Radio. I'm Shannon, and what a week it's been. I had the chance to catch up with my buddy Alex Warren to talk about a lot of different things. New music, he's got an album on the way, but more importantly, we had to talk about this Blue Jays situation around his song Ordinary. We'll get into that next.

0: Virgin Radio. I'm Shannon. I caught up with Alex Warren this week, and I explained to him the whole situation that's been going on with the Toronto Blue Jays around the player Dalton Varsho, who refuses to change his walk-up song from Ordinary by Alex Warren because his daughter loves the song so much. Okay, have you heard about this whole Blue Jays player situation that went on with your song?
1: No, what happened?
0: So there's a Blue Jays player, his name is Dalton Varsho.
1: Okay.
0: And his walkout song is Ordinary.
1: Okay.
0: And fans are trying to get him to change it because they're like, it's not upbeat enough.
1: Yeah.
0: You gotta change it. And he's like, no, I'm not changing it. My daughter loves the song. Yeah.
1: What?
0: Yeah. So he's like committed, he's keeping it.
1: Dalton, I thank you. Wait, I think I follow him on Instagram.
0: Okay.
1: Heck yeah. I think I saw a video of him walking out to my song, and I think I followed him on Instagram.
0: Yeah.
1: Dalton, thanks so much. You're the man. We should have invited him to the show.
2: They're playing out of town.
0: Hey, that's nice of you to think of, though.
1: Oh, my God, that's amazing. Well, I love you. Ever since my dad passed away, I never went to a baseball game again, and the first one was the Blue Jays.
0: So now the Blue Jays have an extra special place in Alex Warren's heart. It's Ordinary on Virgin Radio.
3: 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Oh my, oh my love, I take one look at you, you're taking me out.

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Imagine Radio Canada is officially getting our own reality show version of the show Summer House. Summer House Canada is coming. They're shooting it right now in Muskoka. And for you that don't know the show, Summer House is all about this group of people who live and work in New York, but the show takes place on the weekends when they head off to the Hamptons. So people are saying, you know, Muskoka is the Hamptons of Canada, so it only makes sense. Maybe I'm

0: Virgin Radio, I'm Shannon, and I am joined by our boots on the ground journalist, producer Jessica, who just went to LA to go to Obsessed Fest, where she learned all about the new shows coming to Prime Video, including season two of one of my favorite shows, Overcompensating. So I want to know, Jess, did we learn anything about the upcoming season of Overcompensating?
1: Basically, Benito is the funniest guy ever.
0: Which we know.
1: Yes.
0: That's so true.
1: And he's very secretive, but at the same time dropping so many hints about like musical guests and everything like that.
2: You had Charlie XCX in season one.
3: Yeah.
2: What musical guest would be your like best pick for season two?
3: Oh, can I say who it is?
4: Can you?
2: No.
3: No. Okay, you'll know tomorrow.
2: Okay.
3: Yeah. But our pick is in it.
2: Oh,
3: we're so
2: amazing.
3: Excited. Yeah.
2: Well,
3: yeah.
2: We can't wait.
3: It's a he.
2: Oh.
3: Isn't that crazy?
2: That is crazy.
3: To put a straight man in a show?
5: Every now and then I'll do it. Just once.
2: Well, everyone can start guessing who it is.
1: Everyone is guessing that Charlie Puth is going to make some sort of appearance. Oh. But they did announce the second day that Zedd is going to be in it. And they're going to be doing basically like a little mock like fire festival type storyline.
0: Oh, fun.
1: Yeah,
0: I love that.
1: So that'll be really fun.
0: Appreciate you, producer Jess, for getting us that info. It's Dracula on Virgin Radio.

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Ariana Grande knows that we are begging for any sort of information or clips of new songs that she has coming out on her album Petal. That's out July 31st. And she just shared this clip of an unreleased song. And that's it. So we are so excited for new music from Ariana Grande coming very soon.

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Somber Homewrecker on Virgin Radio. I'm Shannon. So there are now less flights available through Air Canada if you are planning to travel to the States. Good to check those out. And the reason for this is because people aren't traveling to the States from Canada. A lot of Canadians have made other travel plans instead. They're going to Europe. They're going to different places in Canada instead of going to typical trips to the States. So they've cut 8 of their U.S. routes. And they also say this is due to the high cost of gas right now.

Alex Warren, Fever Dream on Virgin Radio. I'm Shannon. His new album, Wild Child, is coming out August 28th. I was lucky enough to get a sneak peek. I got to listen to the album, and trust me when I say we are all in for a treat. It is such a good variety of music, but that's really all I'm allowed to say.

The Chainsmokers and Coldplay on Virgin Radio. And can you believe next week is going to be the 1 year anniversary of that viral Coldplay concert moment where those two people that worked together, that were canoodling, caught on the Jumbotron, immediately turned and hid their faces, which ended up then getting even more attention drawn to them.

0: is a minute.
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That is Dominic Fike with Baby Doll on Virgin Radio. I'm Shannon, and something that Paris Hilton has been working on for years is trying to get the school that she went to as a teenager shut down and other schools like it. So she and other people who went to this residential treatment center for teens in Utah have claimed that it was a very abusive environment. So she has been using her influence to speak up about schools like this. And it has now been announced that that specific school that she went to in Utah is closing its doors.

Olivia Rodrigo, Drop Dead on Virgin Radio. 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

Mr. 305 checking in for the remix. You know they had that 75 Street Brazil. Well, this year's gonna be called Gaiocho. Que hola, gata, que hola, omega. And this how we gonna do it. 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

Felix Cartel, The Way on Virgin Radio. So the Emmys aren't taking place until September, but the nominations have come out. Of course, the show Hacks received a ton of nominations, like it has pretty much every season. And now also the show Widow's Bay snagged a ton of nods. And the show The Pitt is actually leading the nominations with 25 Emmy Award nominations in total.

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Bruno Mars, I Just Might on Virgin Radio. I'm Shannon. Ella Langley is now tied with artists like Mariah Carey and Whitney Houston for the amount of weeks that she has been number one on the Billboard chart with this song. It's Choosin' Texas on Virgin Radio.

Virgin Radio, can you imagine finding out that you were invited to Taylor Swift and Travis Kelce's wedding, but your husband forgot to mention it to you? There's a woman who shared that her husband, who has worked as a music producer with Taylor Swift in the past, that he got an invite to her wedding, but he actually deleted the text because he thought that it was spam. She explained that he mentioned after the wedding took place that he did in fact get a text that he just ended up deleting, but that was in fact an invite to Taylor Swift's wedding. I feel like I would have a hard time letting that go after that. This next guy apparently got an invite as well, but couldn't make it due to his touring schedule. It's Harry Styles.

0: Virgin Radio. So Canada's Drag Race is officially back as of today. And this is a very special season because this is Canada's Drag Race All-Stars. And you'll see a recognizable face or two on that panel, including season one winner Priyanka is moving on up. It's Virgin Radio.
1: Time stood still, just like a photograph you made me feel. Like this will last forever, looking in your eyes.

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Virgin Radio. So United Airlines, they might actually be facing a class action lawsuit for their lack of promised windows on their flights. We'll get more into that coming up next here on Virgin Radio.

John Fellner, Broke Skin on Virgin Radio. I'm Shannon. Have you ever sat down on your flight and turned to see that your window seat doesn't actually have a window? United Airlines, they are now facing a class action lawsuit for charging passengers extra for a window seat that lacked actual windows. The case was not dismissed by the judge like United was hoping, and now United might end up having to pay up for breaching its contractual obligations. Zara Larson, Midnight Sun on Virgin Radio.

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Alex Sampson with Misery on Virgin Radio. I'm Shannon. Thanks so much for hanging out today. Here's some Ellie Goulding for you, who actually has her sixth studio album coming out on September 4th.

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2: Hate to give the satisfaction asking how you're doing now. 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
1: I'm just so excited that I can finally pick my nose in peace in my car.
2: Explain yourself, please.
1: I just got my windows tinted. So, thank goodness. Okay. Yeah, it was a big old fishbowl. I'm not used to people being able to see inside. And people will look. They do.
2: You're not used to people being able to see through windows?
1: Yeah, no, not enough of that, all right? It's legal, right? It's fine.
2: To pick your nose in a car?
1: That's exactly why I paid for it, all right? I'm like, give me the pick your nose option. And the guy's like, I'll try my best.
2: Expensive booger.
1: Yeah. It's Luke and Ray in the afternoon on Virgin Radio with Virginia DeVegas.

0: have Bieber, Speed Demon on Virgin Radio, your number one hit music station. Hey, it's Luke and Ray in the afternoon here. So I'm just getting, like, you know, last minute tickets together for any friends who might want to come to Rock the Park next week. And in that conversation with a friend of mine, you know, he brought up the fact that, like, man, you have the coolest job because you get to go to all the free concerts, you get to broadcast from all these different cool places and stuff like that. And it really is, right? Like, we have a really cool job.
1: Yeah, I would say that's our best work perk. That's not the actual perk of working, which is getting paid.
0: Yeah.
1: Being able to survive life.
0: Totally. Benefits, that sort of thing. Yeah.
1: Yeah,
0: that's great.
1: Yeah.
0: But
1: yeah.
0: Free concerts, fun time, you know?
1: Absolutely. Like, I have a best friend, and she says the best perk about her job is that they always have free Diet Coke in the fridge. As much free Diet Coke as you can
0: free
1: drink.
0: Free fridge cigarettes. Wow. Where does she work?
1: Ironically, a hospital. Okay.
0: We also, I mean, we get, like, free coffee in our lunchroom. We just got a new coffee machine that makes iced coffee. That's a perk. That's a perk and a half right there. I don't know how to make the iced coffee.
1: That's a great perk.
0: Do you put ice into the machine? Like, I don't, there's a lot of buttons. I have no idea. Either way, fun perks, right? So we'd love to hear about your job and your best perk from it. Do you get, like, free freezies on a hot day because you work outside? Or maybe you get to go to free concerts too. I don't know.
1: Yeah, maybe you've got a vehicle that's really cool that you get to drive around for free.
0: Yeah, my dad used to. He worked for the city, and the city would pay for his vehicle, so every year he'd have a new car.
1: Oh, that's a good work.
0: He'd always go for, like, the old man Buicks, though, so it would never be like a fun, like, you know, like, he got the new, I don't know, he got new Jeep. He's in a Buick sedan, you know?
1: Outside of those hateful words about Buicks, totally understand.
0: No, but this was like early 2000s Buicks when they were still like old people vehicles, you know?
1: Yeah.
0: Anyway, your best work perk. We want to hear about it. Send a text in to 999999. It's Luke and Ray on Virgin Radio. I step

0: Let's go. Afternoons with Luke Rodriguez and Ray Kelly.
1: Turn it up
0: on Virgin Radio.
2: I basically wanted to dedicate this hour to bragging about how great our job is.
3: And how great your job is.
2: Yeah. What's your best work perk? We'd love to hear from you. Send a text in to 99999.
3: Yeah, we all go in for the paycheck, but there's other things, like Sarah texted to 99999 and said, I get to wear whatever I want every day is a casual Friday.
2: Oh, yeah. That's radio for you right there. That's our job. Yeah. I can't remember the last time I didn't wear jeans, right?
3: Yeah. Jeans are even a little too formal, in my opinion, but to each his own.
2: This went in from the 226 here. This person worked in Toronto and had a full fitness facility in their building.
3: Ooh, that's a good one. That's a really good one.
2: Yeah.
3: That'll save you money, too.
2: It really will. When I lived out in Edmonton at the Virgin Radio Station there, they had a gym. It's a huge building. They had a gym in like one of the empty rooms of the building, and then it became of like a liability. So they literally pulled it out right before I started working there.
3: No.
2: I'm like, I'd have abs of steel right now.
3: I'm sure you would. Sure, you would have used it every
2: single
3: day.
2: Yeah, that's what I'm saying.
3: Every single day.
2: Yeah.
3: And this is a simple one. The people I work with, I love my coworkers. They're all my friends.
2: Oh, that's nice.
3: Yeah.
2: How nice. All right, what's your best work perk? Love to hear from you. Send a text in to 99999. It's Virgin Radio.

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0: I'll be honest with you, Ray. I'm not going to lie. Since Canada was beat out, I'm like, FIFA's still going on. Eh? Like, I'm just like, well, whatever, you know, at this point.
1: FIFA's still big time.
0: Yeah, I mean, there's many big teams to cheer for, but Canada was my team, you know? This is the one, so. Anyway, I have that update for you. FIFA World Cup from our friends at TSN. John Rodenberg checking in next. 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
1: I'm John Rodenberg. After our first day with no games since the tournament began, the World Cup resumes today with the first of four quarterfinals. France will play Morocco in a rematch of their 2022 World Cup semi, which France won 2-0. France has rolled so far in this tournament, five wins in five games while outscoring its opponents 14-2. Morocco, meanwhile, is unbeaten in its last 34 matches, and TSN soccer analyst Claire Rustad likes this matchup for the underdog.
2: I'm really looking forward to the matchup, and if there is a team in the round of 16, a matchup in the round of 16 where I think that France could actually get beaten, Morocco's the team to do it.
1: France trying to become the third team in history to go to three straight World Cup semifinals. The game kicks off at 4 p.m. Eastern. You can watch the FIFA World Cup matches on TSN, CTV, Crave, and streaming at TSN.ca. 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

0: Oil change at Mr. Lou Plus Tires. Only this weekend, July 10th to 12th. 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

0: remembering back to last year when he performed at Rock the Park. Hozier was incredible. And there was a lot of people there for Marianas Trench, too.
1: Yeah, it's going to be a good time this year as well. Wednesday, we've got the Lumineers. On the Friday, we've got Nelly, Shaggy, we've got Omi, Afro Man.
0: Fat Joe's going to be there. 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
1: Yeah, we would love to meet you in real life and say hi.
0: Yeah. 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

0: and Ray in the afternoon on Virgin Radio, your number one hit music station. Have you ever heard of Type 2 Fun before, Ray?
1: I've never heard of Type 2 Fun, but knowing what it is, I have definitely experienced Type 2 Fun.
0: So this is when you have a good memory of something that was miserable in the moment while it was happening.
1: Yeah.
0: Think of, well, I'm thinking of last weekend. I was at my sister's place. We had a cornhole tournament. Yeah. The one day it was like overcast, but also 37 degrees. It felt like you were in an oven. And it was just it was a pool of sweat. We were doing a lot of, you know, activities. So it was just hot and sticky and eh. But then I look back at it and I'm like, that was a fun cornhole tournament with my family.
1: You know? When really, you know, in your heart of hearts, you were miserable the whole time.
0: Oh, the whole time. The whole time I'm just going to the pool.
1: I agree. I feel like this happens a lot when people travel. Traveling is a lot more difficult than it looks like it is on TikTok, right? And you're waiting in airports and you get a little tummy ache from the weird food that you're eating and you're on a train all night long, that kind of thing. But then you're just bragging about this amazing time. We went to Thailand and it was wonderful, when really, like, you really broke it down.
0: Yeah.
1: It was tougher than that.
0: Check-in was later than usual. You're sitting next to the person who won't shut up on the plane. You know, that sort of thing. Yeah. We'd love to hear about your Type 2 Fun. You have an experience, send a text in to 99999. It's Luke and Ray in the afternoon with Harry Styles and American Girls on Virgin Radio.

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0: So Chapel Roan apparently is going to be performing at Olivia Rodrigo's festival, right?
1: Yeah, it's an all-female festival. Chapel Roan, Sarah McLachlan, Stevie Nicks, they will all be performing.
0: This will be the first time Chapel Roan's doing something out in public since the incident. Dun, dun, dun.
1: She yelled at a child.
0: Yeah.

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2: You want to live in Batman's house? Because you can.
3: Really?
2: Yep. Wayne Manor is officially for sale for $32 million.
3: Does it come with a cave or was that a set?
2: I highly doubt this beautiful home in Pasadena has a bat cave, but
3: we don't know this.
2: We'll take the virtual tour during the next song and I'll
3: let
2: you know.
3: Yeah. Do they have one of those 3D tours you can go on, like realtor.com? And
2: I'm sure they do. Yeah. It looks beautiful. 7 bedrooms, 3 bathrooms. It's got a huge pool and an atrium.
3: What's the word I'm looking for? Not showcased. Do you know how they... is it staged?
2: Staged.
3: Like the movie?
2: No, it doesn't look like it's staged like the movie.
3: Okay. All right. I feel like that's a unique selling feature. Why not lean into it? You know, like have the suit on the stand in a glass case. Or...
2: see, that's the thing. For some people, they would be a positive to live in Wayne Manor and be in this famous house. For other people, it would be a deterrent to live in a famous house.
3: Well, like
2: you know what I mean?
3: The people who live in the Breaking Bad house, they have like fences around the property and like, don't trespass or you'll be shut, like that sort of stuff.
2: Yeah, it would be really annoying. But like it's actually interesting. Like if you were going to live in a famous home, what famous home would you want to live in?
3: I have to put some thought into that.
2: Oh, I don't at all. I'll tell you exactly which one
3: really?
2: In a couple minutes.
3: Okay,
2: oh,
3: all right. Yeah. Alex Port, First Kissing You. It's Virgin Radio.

0: the new Cameron Whitcomb. It's Kingdom of Fear on Virgin Radio, your number one hit music station with Luke and Ray in the afternoon. So Wayne Manor is up for sale.
1: Yeah, so we're wondering, if you were going to live in a famous house from a TV show or a movie, which famous house would you want to live in? Because there's so many, like Kevin McAllister's house from Home Alone. Yeah. You've got the Full House house in San Francisco. Where would you want to live, Luke?
0: Here's my problem with this, is that like the Home Alone house, cool, but that's just the that's the outside. That's the facade, right? The rest of it was on a soundstage in a school gym.
1: Right. Okay, just pretend what they say is inside is actually inside.
0: Okay. I would probably go for... I'd go for like a house from Modern Family. They were all very upper middle class, and it's like it's not like too showy outside of Jay and Gloria's house, but it's like it's still very nice on the inside. You know,
1: yeah,
0: like I'd probably live in the Dumfries house.
1: Actually livable. Yeah, that's a really nice house. I would want to live in the loft that the crew lives in New Girl.
0: Oh, okay. Yeah. Loft style apartments. I'd love a loft style apartment.

0: fun and games until you open up a wall and there's like a creepy headless doll back there.
1: With no eyes. Yeah, yeah, yeah. Yeah. It still has the string that you can pull and the batteries are dead.
2: I love you.
1: Yeah. All right. No, thank you. Yeah, not so cool anymore.

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0: 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It's Luke and Ray in the afternoon.
1: Rumor has it that Taylor Swift is working on a billion-dollar residency deal, and right now she's kind of waffling between two venues. You'll probably be able to guess what one of those venues is.
0: Okay.
1: She just had her wedding there, Madison Square Garden.
0: Okay, yeah.
1: And the other one is the Sphere in Vegas.
0: Wow, all right. I wonder if the MSG one was because she's having trouble paying for that wedding. So she's like, maybe I'll sign a deal with them or something, you know?
1: Somehow I doubt it. But
0: a little handshake, a little trade? Yeah, I don't know. Yeah. Virgin Radio, it's Post Malone.

0: It is Luke and Ray in the Afternoon on Virgin Radio, your number one hit music station. Ray, it's time to learn another language.
1: No.
0: Yeah.
1: Why?
0: Time for some Duolingo. Researchers say that they looked at brain scans and AI to compare the brain age of people who spoke different languages versus those who didn't. They found that bilinguals had brains that appeared to be about 6 years younger than monolinguals.
1: That does not surprise me at all. It's not that I don't want to learn another language. Mm-hmm. I don't know. I'm jealous of people who can speak more than one language, for sure.
0: Absolutely. I used to be able to speak Spanish when I was younger.
1: Yeah.
0: And then I lost it. And now when I go back to the Dominican Republic to see my family, if I'm around them for about a week and a half, I can start picking it up again. I'm not confident enough to, like, actually speak, but I can understand what they're saying, you know?
1: Okay.
0: So
1: you probably got a big, wrinkly brain.
0: I got a smooth brain. All right? Anyway, it's Virgin Radio.

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0: 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It's Luke and Ray in the afternoon.
1: I just found this hilarious list of movie titles from made-for-TV movies. They're so ridiculous that you will not believe some of them are real. So I feel like I want to give you a little test in a couple of minutes.
0: See if you can guess. A little pop quiz action? All right, let's do that in just a bit. Virgin Radio.

0: I love you until now and forever away.
1: Right, you go ahead with the one you were just doing. There we go.
2: Is that good?
1: Yeah, that was all right. Pop quiz time. It's Virgin Radio.
2: Okay, so I just found this list of made for TV movie titles. They're hilarious. So I made up a few, and some of these are real. I'm going to give you a title of a made for TV movie. You tell me if it's a real title or if it's something that just came out of my weird brain.
1: This is going to be tough. Okay, all right, I'm ready.
2: Okay, here's your first one. Sexting in Suburbia. Real movie or no?
1: Is this from the Hallmark Channel or?
2: Just all general.
1: And it was all made for TV.
2: Yeah, okay, some of them are Hallmark, but yeah.
1: I'm going to say that's real.
2: Yep.
1: What?
2: Sexting for Suburbia came out in 2012.
1: Oh, no.
2: Yeah. Oh, okay, how about this one?
1: Okay.
2: Murder at the Gender Reveal. Real movie or fake?
1: I'd watch it. I hope it's a real one.
2: Unfortunately, you can't.
1: No!
2: I made that one up.
1: Can you put together a little pilot script or something?
2: Right. Okay, how about this one? Baby for Sale.
1: That's real.
2: Yep. That is a 2004 joint. Okay, how about this one?
1: Mm-hmm.
2: My Boyfriend, the HOA President.
1: That's got Hallmark written all over it. That's got to be real.
2: No, that's a fake one.
1: Really?
2: Because yeah.
1: You've got some great ideas. I don't know. I'd be calling Hallmark if I were you. We're 90 minutes nonstop. It's Luke and Ray in the afternoon on Virgin Radio.

0: 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It's Luke and Ray in the afternoon.
1: So, you know, Americans, they take their hot dogs pretty seriously. Mm-hmm. And they just voted on the best hot dog because every region kind of has their own thing. You know what I mean? Like, we know Quebec is all about the poutine.

0: you know, that kind of thing. Nanaimo's the bars. Okay, so they voted the Seattle dog as their favorite hot dog. Can I tell you what's on it and tell me if you think it's disgusting
1: or delicious? Can I guess one thing? Because I think I've heard of the Seattle dog before.
0: Okay.
1: And I want to say there's pickles on it or something. Something weird. Are there pickles on that thing?
0: There's something weird. There's no pickles.
1: Really? Okay,
0: some people put jalapenos on it. But it's basically a hot dog with cream cheese, grilled onions, and mustard. Yes or no?
1: You had me at the mustard. Cream cheese.
0: So I had you right at the end there.
1: No, it was a hot dog. It was cream cheese. Not bad. I like
0: Have you had that,
1: that
0: before?
1: No, but I might try it tonight. Do you know what I would do, though? Is probably get one of those urban garlic boursang cheeses. Spread that on the bun.
0: Dude, you are speaking my language. I was literally going to say the exact
1: thing. Really?
0: Honestly. So weird.
1: Make our little Ontario dog. There you go. It's Virgin Radio.

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1: You really think about it, like, we get to go to, like, water parks and broadcast live and go to all these fun festivals. And, like, we're getting tickets together for our friends right now for Rock the Park, anybody who wants to come with us. And somebody mentioned me, who I invited to the show, like, you have the coolest job.
2: Yeah, we do have a lot of work perks. You know what I mean? But I think every job has its own kind of work perks that are outside of getting paid, like your regular paycheck.
1: Yep. I agree. You know? We'd love to hear from you about what yours is. Send a text into 999999. Like, I think of, we had a text about this, but I think of my former roommate who worked at, like, Rogers headquarters, and they had a gym in there.
2: A gym membership. That is a great
1: I think it just, like, came off of his paycheck or something like that. I'm like, I am so jealous.
2: Yeah, like, some are big and some are small, but, like, I have a friend who, her work perk is that there's always Diet Coke in the fridge. Like, you can have as much Diet Coke,
1: like,
2: as you want while you're
1: crazy, right? Like, who's supplying that? Do they have does Diet Coke come in and fill up the fridge? Or is that, like, does that come out of the fund, you know, that everybody pulls into?
2: I have no idea. Yeah, but it's a good little work perk, you know.
1: I'd love to hear yours. Send a text in 999999. It's Virgin Radio. I'm just a little homesick.

0: Yeah, we're chatting about just like at work perks, right? Not the payment that you get every couple of weeks. We're talking about those other things that make you have fun at work.
1: Above and beyond getting paid.
0: Send us a text to 999-999. You had a pretty cool one.
2: I'm retired now, but my best work perk was having that cafeteria on the fourth floor of downtown Sun and Life. It was just the best. I mean, we had chefs. We had people baking stuff.
3: No way.
2: We had a beautiful, like, Christmas dinner, like, with real turkey they carved. And they had desserts, and they had soups, homemade soups, you name it. They had it at London Life. It was just amazing. Yeah.
1: Cool. Like, every day? Was it free?
2: Oh, you had to pay for it, but you'd buy, like, a long time ago, you used to buy tickets, you know, and it was whatever. They had more of a set menu, but no, you just pay for it and come off your paycheck. It was
0: amazing.
2: That's
0: incredible. I wouldn't get paid bi-weekly. I'd be like, wow, I got $4 in my account.
1: Luke could be getting a letter that says, you owe us.
0: Yeah.
2: Keep it. Seriously, it was just, and I think I'm retired now, but I believe it's still same there. I'm not sure. It was amazing.
0: When I worked at headquarters in Toronto, we had a commissary, but it was like, you know, they had like sandwiches and like muffins and stuff like that. Nothing crazy, but a full chef. That's incredible.
2: Yeah. Like a pastry chef, an actual, like a head chef with his staff, and people were shocked when they came in and said, wow, this, you don't see this, and it's still going today.
0: Yeah.
2: And at one time, they said they used to have this whole fourth floor where they had pool tables and card tables and everything for people to, on lunch hours and things, or if they're working overtime with TVs and all that.
0: Oh my God. You just made our job sound not cool. Thank you for that. That's, we're like, hey, free concerts. You're like, everything's catered.
1: Not just our job.
2: Well, quick, work for London Life. Yeah. Better me.
0: Yeah.
2: I'm sure they could use a DJ.
0: Oh, there you go. All right. Yeah, another perk. Awesome. Hey, thank you so much for being on the show. You have a good one, okay?
2: You too. Thanks very much. Bye now.

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0: Radio, Lowly Young. It's Luke and Ray in the afternoon. I don't know if we can top catered lunches and turkey dinners at Christmas like that last caller, but
1: yeah, it's interesting to see what kind of perks different jobs come with, and we'd love to know what yours is. Text us 9999. We're talking about like the things that are above and beyond getting paid every week. That's expected, right?
0: Yeah.
1: So Christina texts and she said that she's a member of the Joint Health and Safety Committee, and they get a free breakfast and lunch at the end of every year.
0: Really?
1: Yeah.
0: Aren't you on the Health and Safety Committee?
1: I am.
0: Okay.
1: I've never received a free meal.
0: Okay, because I was going to say, where's the sign-up sheet? Is it in the hallway?
1: Nothing but grief.
0: I will say, my chair is slanting a little bit. All right, it's time for a new chair.
1: We'll have an ergonomic meeting.
0: Please, honestly.

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1: Like something that dominated the culture and then quietly disappeared?
0: We do, constantly.
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1: And more importantly, why do we love it?
0: We celebrate it.
1: We question it.
0: And give it the level of analysis it absolutely did not ask for.
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0: Luke and Mary in the Afternoon on Virgin Radio, your number one hit music station. We have been humbled as people who were bragging at the top of the hour about how cool our job is, right? The work perks we have.
1: Yeah.
0: I want to go to this person here. Hi, where do you work and when do we start?
2: Pathways Employment Health Center.
0: And you guys have what as a work perk?
2: So every month we get, it's called Happy Friday. So every month everyone gets one Friday off paid for. So we're on a schedule. It's week one, two, three, or four. And everyone has a schedule throughout the year. So it kind of rotates throughout the year as to which week you get off. But yeah, it's one free Friday, Happy Friday, that you get to do whatever you want. And it's paid for. No worries. An amazing perk.
1: You essentially get a 3-day weekend every month.
2: Yes, correct.
1: Cool.
0: What do you do with all that time?
2: A lot of appointments, a lot of stuff that you can get done during working hours that you can't normally get done. So it's great.
0: Wow, that's awesome. Incredible. All right, I'm having a meeting with the managers tomorrow. I think we're gonna bring that up.
2: Sweet, yes, that's amazing.
0: Hey, what's your name?
2: Ashley.
0: Ashley, thanks for listening. You have a good one.
2: Thanks. Bye.

0: 3 in the afternoon on Virgin Radio, your number one hit music station. I'm over here wondering if any of these companies do take your local DJ to work there.
1: Yeah, because we are talking about your work perks, something outside of just your regular paycheck.
0: Hey, Serena, how are you?
2: Hi, I'm good, thanks. How are you?
0: Good. We want to hear about your work perk.
2: I'm a recreational programs manager for a retirement home, and so I get to plan all these really cool outings for all the residents, and then when I plan them, I get to go on them as a support worker, essentially, for free. So we went to Pelee Island this summer. We took a bus over. I just finished a riverboat cruise in Windsor. You know, you name it, we do it. Seniors are just other people, too. So I take them everywhere we go.
1: That is cool. Have you ever planned something because, like, you were like, I really want to do this? And I bet they'll like it, too.
2: Yes, I do that. Often.
0: Probably do that 100% of the time.
2: Especially, like, we go to the beach, like, we go to wineries. Yeah. They love it, and I'm like, I can have a glass of wine.
0: Serena's favorite like things. Yeah, yeah.
2: Fantastic.
0: Hey, thank you so much for listening. You have a great day.
2: Thank you. You too.

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0: in the afternoon.
1: I'm just reading that much like a lot of people think that they could successfully land a plane with no training, 25% of people say that they could score a FIFA penalty goal.
0: No, do you think, way.
1: You think you could do it?
0: I could land a plane easier. I could. I had flight simulator growing up. When I was 12 years old, I was a pro, okay?
1: Oh, yeah, that's the same thing.
0: Yeah, ladies and gentlemen, we've hit some turbulence.
1: That's all there is to landing a plane.
0: That's like, yeah, you flick the thing and whatever, right?
1: You're halfway there.
0: Virgin Radio.
2: Friday night, let me take you out. Show downtown what it's all about. Something kind of like we used to do. Break out the hills, break out the dress. As beautiful as when we first met.

0: Justin Bieber on Virgin Radio. It's Luke and Ray in the afternoon.
1: Look at this. You can officially live in Batman's house. Ooh. Wayne Manor is for sale right now. So in a couple of minutes, you got some time to think. I want to hear what famous house you live

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1: So Wayne Manor is up for sale.
2: Yeah, so we're wondering, if you were going to live in a famous house from a TV show or a movie, which famous house would you want to live in? Because there's so many, like Kevin McAllister's house from Home Alone. Yeah. You've got the Full House house in San Francisco. Where would you want to live, Luke?
3: Here's my problem with this, is that like the Home Alone house, cool, but that's just the that's the outside, that's the facade, right? The rest of it was on a soundstage in a school gym.
2: Right, okay, just pretend what they say is inside is actually inside.
3: Okay, I would probably go for... I'd go for, like, a house for Modern Family. They were all very upper middle class, and it's, like, it's not, like, too showy outside of Jay and Gloria's house, but it's, like, it's still very nice on the inside. You know,
2: yeah,
3: like, I'd probably live in the Dumfries house.
2: Actually livable. Yeah, that's a really nice house. I would want to live in the loft that the crew lives in New Girl.
3: Oh, okay. Yeah. Loft-style apartments. I'd love me a loft-style apartment.
2: I love a little exposed brick action as well.
3: Do you know who used to live in a loft was Shannon Burns from our Midday show. It was in an old, I think it was an old toy factory.
2: Cool.
3: And her bed, like, you climbed up to the bed, and then underneath it was her office, and it was exposed brick, and then there's some areas of the building that still looked like a factory.
2: Oh,
3: and then her neighbor across the way had, like, the loading bay. This place was like, I don't know if you've ever seen the show Out of the Box. That was a show when I was a kid, where like they put boxes together and then they go in and it's this vast space with all these things and areas to hang from. This was this guy's place. Coolest place I've ever seen in my life.
2: Toy factory though, like it's all fun and games until you open up a wall and there's like a creepy headless doll back there.
3: With no eyes, yeah. Still has the string that you can pull and the batteries are dead.
2: I love you!
3: Yeah. All right, no thank you. Yeah, not so cool anymore.

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1: So I'm just looking at this list of movie titles for made-for-television movies. Mm. It's hard to believe some of these are actual movie titles.
0: Okay.
1: So I thought maybe we'd test your knowledge in a couple of minutes, okay?
0: Pop quiz. If people do that next.

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3: It's test time, Luke. So I've got a list of movie titles from made-for-TV movies. So you can play along as well.
4: Yeah.
3: We'll see how many of these you can guess. Some of them I made up. Some of them are actual movie titles. Are you ready to go?
4: I'm ready. Let's do this.
3: Number one, Love and Leprosy. Is that a real made-for-TV movie, or is that something that I made up?
4: This could go either way.
3: They really could. They all could.
4: I think it's just outrageous enough that that was a made-for-TV movie from, I'm going to say 2004.
3: No, I hate to say it. That came from my brain.
4: Oh, right.
3: How about this one? Newlywed and Dead. Made-for-TV or made up?
4: Made-for-TV.
3: Absolutely.
4: Okay.
3: Came out in 2016. Mother, May I Sleep with Danger? Is that a made-for-TV movie?
4: What?
3: Or is that a made-up movie?
4: So we're talking about like a guy who has a motorcycle? Like that the mom disapproves of?
3: May I Sleep with Danger?
4: It's like Honey, I Shrunk the Kids, but like, you know?
3: Right, very much so. Real or
4: That's fair? Real.
3: Not only is it real, they made it in 1996 and then they remade it in 2016.
4: Wow, it was that good. I wonder when number three is coming out.
3: Oh, I would love to hear the sequel. Actually, this is a good sequel. Killer PTA Mom Reloaded.
4: I love it. I know.

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0: It's not just a competition series. It's the adventure of a lifetime in the quest across the country. The Amazing Race Canada, all new Tuesday on CTV. 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

0: just keep an eye on the skies tonight because there are thunderstorm watches across southwestern Ontario right now. What do they say? If it's if it rumbles, get under or something. If it roars, go indoors. If it's red.
1: I like yours better. If it rumbles, don't fumbles.
0: Yeah. Oh, I like that. I think. Do you know what I was thinking? I was thinking of Red Sky at Night and Sailor's Delight.
1: Yeah. Right.
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Ariana Grande, We Can't Be Friends, Wait For Your Love, kicking off the night show on Virgin Radio. Hey, I'm Miles. Hope you've had a wonderful Thursday. Wasn't it nice to have something to watch again today with the 2026 FIFA World Cup back underway and the quarterfinals? Here's Ella Langley with Choosing Texas on the night show. Who are you choosing today, Morocco or France?

Well, huge Canadian reality TV show news today. We're getting a Canadian Summer House spin-off. It's coming to Hey You next year. They're filming now in Muskoka, Ontario. Is that the Canadian version of the Hamptons? You tell me. Ooh, I wonder who's going to be the Canadian Kyle and Amanda. Zara Larsson with Midnight Sun on Virgin Radio.

Still a ton of new music to come out this summer. Ariana Grande's got her album Petal out July 31st. On the same day, Shaboozey is releasing his new album, The Outlaw Cherry Lee and Other Western Tales. Here's a bar song on Virgin Radio.

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0: The newly Emmy-nominated Sabrina Carpenter with House Tour on Virgin Radio, thanks to the work she did with The Muppet Show. Deepfake Drake, my AI friend. Speaking of Muppets, what's coming up with the daily headlines?
1: Hey, Miles. Well, almost a week since they said I do, but how much did the big day cost for Taylor and Travis? Details next.
0: I don't want to know. In fact, I do.

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3: What's up?
1: Hey, Deepfake Drake.
3: Hey, Miles. Well, it's almost been an entire week since Taylor Swift and Travis Kelce tied the knot, and we're still finding out just how over the top the celebration was.
1: Very.
3: New estimates suggest the wedding may have cost anywhere between $20 and $50 million, with millions spent transforming Madison Square Garden into a secret garden, plus luxury catering, security, entertainment, and custom Dior looks. Safe to say their wedding budget was a little higher than the average open bar.
1: Isn't it amazing that we've basically seen next to nothing since the wedding? Like, how hasn't there been any other leaks?
3: Yeah, well, outside, proving that Swifties really will buy anything. New York artist Justin Guignac collected actual garbage from the streets around Madison Square Garden after the event, sealed it in tiny display cubes, and sold each one for $25. The limited edition not invited souvenirs quickly sold out, meaning someone's now proudly displaying a piece of wedding trash on their shelf.
1: Yeah, that is equally as worrying as it is gross. Thanks, Deepfake Drake. It's Virgin Radio.

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On the way, an all-new night show mix with DJ Flip Out tonight from 8 p.m. on Virgin Radio. He's got Harry Styles to kick things off coming up. And his 1D bandmate, Louis Tomlinson, performed at Taylor Swift and Travis Kelce's wedding venue last night, MSG in New York. I'd like to think he found a half-eaten wedding cake in the dressing room fridge.

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